0: Casita de Campo CD, and we started out with Jorge Negrete, La Voz de Mexico. We're going to keep going, going to get into some Brazilian stuff, and whatnot, but we're going to play some messages. We'll be right back. This is Somos Son. I'm DJ Pablo 77. 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
0: 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My name is DJ Pablo 77. I wanted to let you know there is a record show. If you like vinyl like I do, if you love vinyl like I do, there's going to be a great record show put on by the good folks, Brad and Angela from Motanai on Early Street. One of the great, great vintage stores here in Santa Fe, with thrift store with great records and stuff. So they are putting on a record show at Hotel Glorieta on Sunday, September 27th. So I believe it is like 12 to 6 around there. You can check it out, look up, go to Motanai online, or, you know, look up record show. I think you could probably find it that way. But anyway, it's going to be at the Hotel Glorieta on Sunday the 27th. All right, so mark that on the calendar if you like the vinyl. We're going to keep going. Going to get into a nice cover of a song I love very much by the Jackson 5 called I'll Be There. This one is by the Pedrito Martinez group, and this one features Gary Schreiner on it. And then we'll be getting some Brazilian stuff. This is the last hour. Reggae Runnings is next up, so here we go.

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0: Yes, yes, this is the mighty KSFR 101.1 FM. You are in tune to Somos Son, the Latin music radio program, airing every Saturday from 5 to 7 p.m. I am your host, DJ Pablo 77. Hope you are enjoying this. What were you listening to? Okay, so the last song we heard was Ivan Lins and Chucho Valdez and Irakire live in Cuba, 1996, at the Casa de la Música. That's pretty cool. In Havana, Cuba, recorded in February of 1996, as I said. That must have been a great show. Obviously, the music is really good from that. I'm probably going to play another one off of that. Such a cool combination. Ivan Lins, Brazilian, with Chucho Valdez and Irakire, some of the best Cuban music ever coming out. And before that, we heard from El Cantante, La Voz, Amor Soñado by Hector Lavoe off his album, Que Sentimiento. Before that, we listened to the Pedrito Martinez Group with their cover of the Jackson 5's I'll Be There, great Motown record. And then before that was Con Poco Coco, again, Chucho Valdez. And next, we're going to get into some more Brazilian. This song has been in my head a lot lately, so I decided to bring it in and play it. Definitely played it before. This one is a live version. This is the real Tania Maria off her album Wild. Let's see. Where was this recorded? I know it's live. The Great American Music Hall. Not sure exactly where that is. But anyway, this is on Picante Records. This is Funky Tamborin, and this goes out to my little love bug, Elise. I hope you're listening and not watching TV so you can get down with me, all right? Here we go. Funky Tamborin.

All right. We are coming to the end of the program. This has been Somos Son. I have been your host today, DJ Pablo 77, here on the mighty KSFR 101.1 FM and 91.3 KSQR FM, Cuesta Taos. Reggae Runnings is next. Thanks for everybody who tuned in. Hope you enjoy the rest of your Saturday evening and the rest of your weekend. Hope you like the vibes. We're going to go out with, if you want to check out what I was playing, the whole playlist is up on ksfr.org, where you can always donate to keep the station going as well. I will be back later in the month. We're going to go out with one of my favorites from Luis Bonfa. This one is called Jacaranda. All right. Peace and love.

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My name is Mr. S. I'll be with you until 10 o'clock. Spinning the latest and the greatest, the roughest and the toughest, the smoothest and the coolest, the sweetest and the deepest roots rock conscious reggae music. I want to thank you so much for joining us, whether you are a new listener or a veteran. You know, we can't do it without you. Let's get you caught up on what you've been hearing. Right now, you have Johnny Osborne with In the Area, Watalala. Of course, this is the extended version. You know how we do here on Reggae Runnins. After Johnny Osborne, we're going to hear Charlie Chaplin with Crisis. But before Johnny Osborne was Shinehead, Give Me No Crack. You also heard Beanie Man, Marijuana in the Coochie. And that was Black Hero with Liberate. Peter Tosh had Babylon Queendom, the live version out of Boston, 1976. And Front Door, the extended 12-inch mix from Gregory Isaacs, The Cool Ruler, Our Father in Zion, was our opener, as we do with every single show that is hosted by me, Mr. S. I want to shout out the entire Reggae Runnins Massive, Flyers and Lace, Silco, and Kush Kolcha. We don't forget the Reggae Runnins veterans that came before us. So big up yourself, Don Martin and the Brotherhood Sound, Chica Irie. We are standing on your shoulders. So the number in the studio is 505-510-KSFR. That is 505-510-5737. Phone line is open for your requests, livecations, shout outs, whatever you need. Thank you so much. You know what I'm going to do? I'm going to ask you to let one other person know that you're tuned into KSFR. Let one other person know that you found some real conscious

reggae music. However you need to do that, you can do that in IRL, or you can text that, you can email that, you can post that, you can shout that, you can whisper that, whatever you need to do, let one other person know. This is community radio and we need your help now more than ever. All right, big up yourselves. Hunter out there in West Virginia, Warren in Indiana, George B. in Utah, Ariana and Micah here in Santa Fe, and a special shout out to my Uncle David out there in West Virginia. Love you, Uncle. Miss you. Hope you're well. Take care of yourselves. And let's get back to the music.

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0: School aye.
1: So no one can fool aye?
0: No
1: aye. Aight, dread. The man there engine pretty do I tell you. You know? 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

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Big up yourself, George. And of course, the Twinkle Brothers, which we are listening to. Every time I play a Twinkle Brothers, it is for George B.

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0: 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It's beautiful, beautiful. We're going to hear the original after this, but let's get you caught up on what you've been hearing. Like I said, this is the Mighty Diamonds with Bodyguard dub version. You can find our playlist live at ksfr.org. Before that was Shaloma with Good Vibrations. You also heard the Twinkle Brothers, Me Know You and Me Know You Dub. That was Prince Jazzbo with School. That's going out to Miss Sadie and Miss Nina, both tuned in down there in Albuquerque, New Mexico. We had Charlie Chaplin with Crisis and kicked that set off with In the Area by Johnny Osborne. Studio line is open, 505-510-KSFR. That is 505-510-5737. I'm going to let you know about a couple shows coming up. We have some great ones in October. I hope you didn't miss the Wailers last night in Albuquerque. So give thanks for community radio. Stay tuned. This is Reggae Runnings.
1: Señor, señor y bruce. Ay, ay, sir.

She caught up. Right now behind me is African Land, Africa We Want to Go by Carol Calfat and Clint Eastwood. If you are new to reggae, maybe you've heard the strange names tonight, Charlie Chaplin and Clint Eastwood. You're also going to hear the Lone Ranger tonight. So, of course, reggae borrows a lot from American pop culture, reinterprets it, repackages it for its own needs and uses. So, before Carol Calfat and Clint Eastwood, we had Sophia George, Honestly I Do. You also heard Tasha T with 10-Foot Wall. That was John 9 with Avocado. And Jazz Elise, Don't Spoil Love. And we started that set with Yellow Man, Soldier Take Over. No, excuse me, before that was President Brown, Rough Road. And the set started with the Mighty Diamonds, Bodyguard and Bodyguard Dub. That set of female reggae artists is going out to Miss Sadie and Miss Nina down there in Albuquerque. They wanted to hear a little bit change of pace. So, hope you enjoyed. We're going to dive back into the roots. After African Land, we have Sammy Dread, Follow Fashion. We're going to head to our little dub bunker. Big up yourself. Selecta Jerry with Sounds of the Caribbean. I think the premiere reggae podcast. If you haven't checked that out, be sure to check that out. Free 4 to 5 hours, no advertisements, weekly. A lot of the tracks you hear tonight and every show on Mr. S's version of Reggae Run-Ins, I usually feature at least 2 or 3 tracks from Selecta Jerry. All right, it is already over halfway through. So, you know what I'm going to do? I'm going to ask you to let just one other person know that you're tuned into Reggae Run-Ins. It is so important to keep this music alive, keep this radio independent. So, do what you can. Hit that share button. If you can't, hit that donate button. I do want to thank you for tuning in. Let's get back to the music.

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1: 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First, it's Folk Remedy with Tom Adler playing some of the best folk tracks around. At 10, it's 3 hours of Sunday Blues, hosted by harmonica Mike Handler and Kurt Stalzer. 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From 4 to 6, don't miss Classic Country Corner with Tom Seipel and Phil Davis, digging deep into the genre and playing songs you can't hear anywhere else. 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

This goes out to my family out there in West Virginia, in cold country, in the hills of Appalachia, where they taught me all about old-time religion. Miss you, love you, big up yourself.

All right, y'all, let's get you caught up on what you've been hearing. Behind me is Roots Radix, dedication to Barnabas. Before that was Sanchez with Old Time Religion. You heard All Nations Bow by Big Youth. Sugar Minot had Rub-A-Dub Sound. Going out to my man George B. once again, there in Salt Lake City. 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And we started that set with Carol Calfit and Clint Eastwood, African Land. My name is Mr. S. This is Reggae Runnings. 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That's also where you can find our schedule, playlist, and so much more DJ bios. I want to give a special shout out to Vincent and his grandpa. They're tuned in here in Santa Fe, New Mexico. Big up yourselves, Vincent and Nick. 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

Before I forget, again, let's let you know some concerts coming to town. So Saturday, October 3rd, Tribal Seeds will be coming to Revel in Albuquerque, New Mexico. That's October 3rd, Tribal Seeds. Also, Albarossi will be coming to Taos Brewing, the Mothership, on October 25th. That is Albarossi at the Taos Brewing Mothership, October 25th. I don't think he's ever been to New Mexico before. I could be wrong, but I don't think he has. So some wonderful shows coming up. Give thanks to the Wailers for putting on an amazing show last night. 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

As a high schooler, I discovered this album, Three Wise Men, Love, Peace, and Consciousness, featuring Anthony B. Sizzla and Luciano, and it changed my life. These last two tracks have been off that album, and I just wanted to give a special shout out. It's been decades, and the music is still going strong.

All right, y'all. Already we only have half an hour left. It always goes by so fast. Let's get you caught up. Right now behind me is the crown prince of reggae music, Dennis Brown, Fire Dub. Before that was Easy featuring Christopher Martin by Agent Sasko. We also heard What's the Word by Cassie featuring Green Lion Crew. Junior Reed had Babylon Food featuring Jesse Royal. You also heard Junior Reed with Albarossi. That was Respect. Before that was Luciano Comja, The Messenger. And we heard Sizzla featuring Caution, Merciful Father. We started out that set with Roots Radix, Dedication to Barnabas. Thank you everyone so much for tuning in, whether you are a new listener, and I know there are new listeners tonight, whether you are a veteran listener, and I know there are veteran listeners tonight, whether you are young or just young at heart, whether you love reggae, whether you're exploring reggae, however you found Reggae Runnings, thank you so much. I want to shout out, of course, the rest of the Reggae Runnings massive Flyers and Lace, Silco, and Kush Culture. Of course, also Don Martin and the Brotherhood Sound, Chica Irie, and the entire staff, crew, and volunteers here at KSFR. Big up yourself, Warren, out there in Indianapolis. I hope you're finally off. Big up Uncle Michael, Uncle Pete, Uncle David. And I also want to remind you, while we still have a little bit of time, that Saturday, October 3rd, Tribal Seeds will be at Revel in Albuquerque. Sunday, October 25th, Albarossi will be at Taos Brewing, the Taos Mothership. Again, the Sicilian does not come through New Mexico or the Southwest very often, so that is one not to miss. If you missed Tribal Seeds last year at Santa Fe Brewing, well, they put on an amazing show, so they're not to be missed either. Finally, I do want to let you know that our fun drive will be October 12th through the 18th. 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Of course, that's okay. That's why we're here.

All right, y'all. That is my time. My name is Mr. S. This is Reggae Runnings. 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Behind me right now is the legendary King Tubby. Maybe slightly less famous than Lee Scratch Perry outside of reggae circles, but no less important. This is the Immortal Dub. And before that, we had Cornell Campbell, Girl of My Dreams, on that same rhythm. You heard Bob Marley and the Wailers, High Tide or Low Tide. I hadn't heard that song in almost 10 years. And then I listened to Road to Zion on KUAA FM out of Salt Lake City. Sundays, 1 to 4, Mountain Time, and George B. And B-Sides reminded me just how amazing that track is. So, Bob Marley, High Tide or Low Tide. We also had Puff She Puff by Black Uhuru. That's going out to Nikki, Nick, and Vincent here in Santa Fe, New Mexico. Freddie McGregor had Land of the Rising Sun, and Dennis Brown had Fire Dub. Last reminder about the concerts coming to town Saturday, October 3rd in Albuquerque at Revel Tribal Seeds. We also have Alba Rossi at the Taos Brewing Mothership, October 25th, a show not to be missed. Once again, thank you so much for tuning in. My name is Mr. S. You have been listening to Reggae Runnings every Saturday night from 7 to 10 p.m. Mountain Time. Big up yourself, Silco, Fly As In Lace, Kush Culture. Until next time.

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7: This ends the exercise.

0: stop. This isn't some weird prosperity gospel.
1: What the fuck is that? Think about that part. What the fuck? What the fuck are they thinking? What the fuck is that? What the fuck do you know? What is that, man? What the fuck was that? What the fuck? Yeah, what was that, man?
2: What was that?
3: I don't know.

0: that represents you in the other dimension, that represents you in the other dimension, that represents you in the other dimension, that represents you.
1: Now, I had some interesting challenges.
2: That's the only way I could cook inside if it was raining or snowing.
3: Wait, so let me just make sure. So you cook in the bathroom?
2: At times, yes.
3: Where do you go to the bathroom?
2: Right here.
3: So you go to the bathroom and you cook in the same place?
2: Yes.
3: Okay. Now, I noticed that you've got two dead mice in the toilet. Do you know what that's about?

0: Welcome back. If you're just joining us, let's go to a commercial break.
1: Seven easy proctology exercises that will improve your yodeling. That's tomorrow on Mornings with Wendy.
2: Thing comes around and it's coming right at me. I got my thumb with me now. I mean, it's coming right at me. And it's lit up and it's got a line of red lights on the side of it. It go up and down. Now, it comes right to the

0: I may have cleared your throat, Mason, but now I'm all choked up over Willie.
1: Hey, Joseph, you do me a birthday favor?
2: Well, you just name it, Bob.
1: Please, I'd like to hear one of my favorite songs, Shenandoah. That is, if your mood fits it.
2: Well, it just so happens it does, Pop. And besides, I've been practicing in the barn for a week.
3: So that's why I can't get the horses in there anymore.
1: Now, horse. I'm sure Joseph will sing it very well.
2: Well, here goes.
4: Oh, Shenandoah, I long to hear you. Shenandoah, I long to hear you.
5: Super!

0: They just knew what I knew. Mm. Our minds went click, click, click. Yeah? It was really weird because there was nobody on the bus.
1: I made it my number one priority to effectively and appropriately communicate meaning.
2: The effective communication of meaning is my number one priority. Contextualizing this meaning is my number two priority.
1: Actually, there are both number one priorities, as there is no number two in reality. Everything important is equally important, is it not?

0: 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KSFR is your public radio station, and we've got a lot of great shows for you. 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First, it's Folk Remedy with Tom Adler playing some of the best folk tracks around. 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
1: To those who can hear me, I say, do not despair. The misery that is now upon us is but the passing of greed, the bitterness of men who fear the way of human progress. The hate of men will pass, and dictators die, and the power they took from the people will return to the people. And so long as men die, liberty will never perish. Soldiers, don't give yourselves to brutes.
2: America, America.

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I wish I was on the next flight.

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What an Air Force, what a Marines, America. 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

0: A quick summary of what this piece of shit actually does. So up to 17 million people will lose access to healthcare. Millions of poor people will lose access to food assistance. The richest people in the country get a huge tax cut. The total cost of the tax cut is estimated to be at least $3.7 trillion. This bill overwhelmingly helps not just the 1%, but the 0.1% of this country. It's going to cripple renewable energy. It funnels about $75 billion to ICE to build more mega prisons and send more masked thugs to our streets to beat up people.
1: This would turn ICE into the 16th biggest military in the world.

0: We are here to celebrate Trump's passing of the Big Beautiful Bill, aka the Fuck Everyone But Billionaires Bill. Oh my God, what, it's amazing. Woo!
1: Woo! Yeah! We did it! We did it! We passed the Big Beautiful Fuck Everyone But Billionaires Bill! It kicks millions off of SNAP! It kicks millions off of Medicaid! It cuts taxes for billionaires! I'm celebrating. I mean, are you not America first? Are you not America first? This man hates America. We are celebrating. We just passed the Big Beautiful Bill. The Fuck Everyone But Billionaires Bill. It's amazing. We did it, guys. We did it. America first, baby. Do you love America? I came here to support Donald Trump. Well, what's wrong? I'm here to support Donald Trump. Well, what's wrong? It's, you know, the bill kicks millions off of Medicaid.

Yeah, it's gonna blow a hole in the deficit. You're right.

0: we record?
1: Yeah.
2: Okay, so what are we doing with that?
0: We don't record it, so it's going on stage.
1: Okay. Well, you guys are good.
0: Well,
1: you
0: are going to record it for yourself, yeah. That's right. Yeah. Otherwise, I was going to say it.
2: For hours?
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0: This is La Cochalita, and when I'm driving up to Taos or down to Santa Fe or even just sitting here at the Embudo Valley Public Library, I like to listen to Feather Dust on the Twisted Groove at KSFR 101.1 FM Public Radio for All from Northern New Mexico.
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2: No, Daddy just worked with him.
1: You just worked with that puppet?
2: Yep.
1: Why?

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1: Sorry, I don't understand.
2: We're nothing but the nerds they say we are.

0: Bingos. This is a cat, this is a water tower, and bones. See, this
1: Bingos.
0: Packers.
1: Raiders.
0: This is a cat, this is a water tower, and bones.
1: Raiders.
0: Jets.
1: Buccaneers.
0: Packers.
1: Dolphins.
0: Raiders.
1: This is a
0: Kansas City Chiefs.
1: This is
0: a cat. This is a Raiders.
1: This is
0: Buccaneers.
1: Dolphins.
0: This is a
1: Eagles.
0: Panthers.
1: This is
0: a cat.
1: This is
0: the Chargers.
1: This is
0: Lions.
1: This is
0: Kings.
1: Eagles.
0: Panthers.
1: This
0: is the Chargers.
1: Lions.
0: The Colts.
1: Step Kings.
0: Seahawks.
1: This is a Cowboys.
0: A Kansas City.
1: A Disney,
0: okay, that's a

0: happy first day of fall. Yesterday, I asked you describe fall in 4 words. Here we go. 4 words. It's pumpkin spice flavored everything. Yoga pants, pumpkin spice. Pumpkin spice everything everywhere. Pumpkin. Okay, let's just get through all the pumpkin related answers. This might take a while, but it's worth it. Still going. Tree die. I cry. Frolicking in plant corpses. Fuck you, mosquitoes. Bye. For autumn, leaves lie. Following autumn, leaves live. Notice how both of those poems were also acronyms. Well done. Freaking amazing leaves, lol. Another acronym, nice. Father, a left lemme. Stuck in Starbucks, help. It's spring in Australia. Oh, whatever, Australia's not even real. It's autumn, stupid Americans. It's autumn, stupid American. It's autumn, you American. Does he mean autumn? Okay, oh my god, I get it. God, you guys are so xenophobic. White girls love pumpkins? Time to get spoopy. Halloween candy in September. Kids in Minion cosplay.
1: On Halloween.
0: The other Jack's time. Oh, look at the little Jack Skellington. Leaves? In the trash. YGS 100 comes out?
2: November.
0: Jack rocking sexy sweaters. Sweaters hide weight gain. Everything is dying outside. Winter is coming. Despite that being an accurate use of the meme, that's only 3 words, so putting that in the trash. When winter is coming. See, there you go, 4 words, perfect. F-A-L-L. Plummeting into the abyss.
3: How you feeling?
4: Egg roll. I wish I had a breeze running down my leg. I'd kill for a cookie. Stingray, a double-sided Scooby snack. Yeah, we pick our hotel. Help me burn that old man.
5: I can't,
4: yes, you can. Let's freaking burn that guy. Hit him on the eyeball. Hey, don't offend me.
6: Can I have this sloth?
4: A skunk. I mean, I can't believe there's a manhole and he fell in it.
6: I want it now. I want cake now. I want it now.
4: I found Fido. Hey, I found Fido. I found Fido, you guys.
7: Stank. Ham bone.
4: Hey, I'd love to get you a Mai Tai. Yeah, come on, I'll make it myself.
7: Is that a bother?
4: What's wrong with him?
6: Ooh, I'm white.
7: Stop doing heroin.
4: I dare you to spit in that guy's drink.
8: Everything he owns for New Year's. Bring it!
9: I need one! He's got an extra! Got me your extra ticket!
10: Yeah, I'll be your best friend! 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
11: He wants to be my Mardi Gras.
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Coming up on the BBC World Service, Dear Daughter with me, Namulanta Kom. 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

0: So there we are, one of the many tributes to Dolly Parton since her death, her music being played on the last night of the proms. And she brings us to an end of this edition of NewsHour, so thanks very much for listening. And from Owen Bennett-Jones here in London, goodbye.
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0: Welcome to Paradigms, the radio show and podcast that brings you inspired, inspiring people with visions of a viable future for life on Earth that includes humans. Hi, I'm Baruch, host of the show. Glad to be here with you. Glad you're here with me and a wonderful guest, of course, a wonderful musical guest who's going to share her enthusiasm, and we're going to hear some of her new record. Definitely some alive music. But first, my comments. I mentioned this last week, and I want to share a tool with you. You know how sometimes you get triggered. Maybe something is happening to you or to those around you, or events you're hearing about, or an interaction you had with another person. Something pushes your buttons. You know what I'm talking about, right? So those triggers put us into a state of emotional reactivity. They cloud our minds. We don't have access to our good thinking in the same way when we're triggered as we do when we're not. So here's a simple tool to help you get at least less triggered, maybe untriggered, when you get your buttons pushed. It's very simple. It's a sensory awareness exercise. You start by noticing one of your senses, maybe smell or sight. Focus on one of your senses. Then notice the next one, maybe what you hear, what you see. Go on to the next one, sensation, the taste in your mouth, until you've done all five of them. Those are your five physical senses. Focus on them one at a time, and then bring them all together. Be aware of them all at once. This will help ground you so that your mind is clearer and you're less reactive, which makes it possible to respond to what's happening more effectively. And then the cherry on top is the sixth sense, noticing the vibes. Some people do this very intentionally, and some people do it without even realizing they're doing it. But we all have the ability to sense the vibes, you know, reading the room, the vibes from other people, the vibes when you walk in the woods, the vibes from other life forms, and even from mountains and rocks. You know, we are all sensitive to what's happening around us to different degrees, even sometimes to things happening a great distance from us, which is why when there's so much turmoil in the world, so many people feel it. It's the human thing. So that exercise, easy to remember. In fact, you're already remembering it because your body recognizes what it's about. I encourage you to try it, and especially try it someplace where there's some beauty or wonderfulness for one or more of your senses, because taking in beauty nourishes our souls, and we need that, especially during times of great ugliness. What we are seeing in the world with this push towards authoritarianism, more division by ethnicity, race, and religion, enormous gap between the very wealthy and most of us, all these things, as I've mentioned before, are partly the results of generational trauma passed down. But then there's also the triggers from the things that have happened to us. How many of us were taught as children how to deal with our emotions? How many children witnessed their parents not knowing how to deal with their emotions? When you look at the people who are perpetrating the crimes against humanity that we're seeing, the fascists, the religious extremists, the proponents of violence, the greedy, these are people who lack the self-awareness to regulate their emotions, and they lack the moral compass to understand why you regulate your emotions. So they act out violently, whether it's with actual physical violence or the structural violence of oppressive policy. It's still violence. It's causing harm, knowingly and intentionally. One of the oldest forms of violence that humans have practiced is sexual violence, especially against women and children perpetrated by men. Not all sexual violence is perpetrated by men, but the majority of it is. That's not the point, though. The point is that right now, the United States is run by a cabal of people who are pedophiles, who have actively engaged in harming children and in sexually abusing them. The Epstein files. Got to keep that front and center in our conversation. This is not the first time a ruling class has been engaged in the abuse of children, especially sexual abuse. This has happened in royal families. This has happened in wealthy families, because this type of perversion has to do with power and privilege and permission, all things that some people who have a lot of wealth believe they're entitled to. The obfuscation of the Epstein files that implicate Donald Trump and others in the rape and murder of children is just one example of this kind of thing being covered up by by the powerful. It would be a huge leap forward for humanity if this were a watershed event, and the exploitation of children, especially the sexual violence against children, were exposed and really made taboo. It's not taboo now, it's tradition in certain religions, churches, social groups. It perpetuates a state of trauma for humanity that we need to stop. One of the most effective ways to combat the depressing, oppressing political realities is to do things that are joyful, things that make you feel good. Even if you're emotionally feeling awful, if you get your body engaged, do some feel-good movement, you will feel better, and you will be more able to respond to what you're experiencing. So on that note, let's meet my guest, who is bringing us some music that will really electrify. Melisande, welcome to Paradigms.
1: Thank you.
0: I'm looking forward to talking with you. You are a recording artist from Quebec with a lot of records behind you and a new one, which is really quite alive and with some strong messages. Sur la même longueur d'onde, which for non-French speakers, and pardon my bad accent, means on the same wavelength, and the songs really address some very real things. So I'm looking forward to hearing about this record.
1: Yeah, it's a record we did in collaboration with many people. So it's all like the concept was to share something with all of them. And so I did for the first time, I did write all the lyrics for the album, except some of the Spanish lyrics and the Inuemam lyrics. But it was a great, great project. I think it really made me go to places, like made me do things that I wouldn't do, like in style-wise with the singing. So that was very, very interesting to do. And the concept was all about that we share similar things and we wanted to focus on what makes us the same rather than what is what makes us different somehow.
0: So important these days.
1: Yeah, exactly.
0: But I'm interested, before we even get into the record, in your story. You've been making music for a while. You have a whole lot of records. I've watched some of your videos and your show is just juicy and alive and jumping up and down. How did you become this person? How did this all happen? Did you grow up around music? What's your story?
1: Well, I didn't. Well, somehow I did, but I didn't know. I mean, my grandfather used to put a lot of music on, my father as well, my mother too, but different style. And then when I was a teenager, I found out that I was in a musical family, that my aunt was singing in the band Harmonium, which is like a big Quebecois band, like in the 70s, was very, very huge, almost made it big to the US as well. They could have, but they were asked to sing in English, and so they didn't want to do that, so that didn't happen. But so, yes, in that sense, I was in a musical family, but I didn't know. But I felt that I had something inside of me since when I was very young. I was singing to my birds. I had like birds in cage, like, you know, those little parrots kind of birds. And I was singing to them when I was like 2, 3 years old, 4 years old. So I've always been singing, really. And I was always somehow a bit of a clown and a very expressive person. So to me, it was very natural to hop on stage and be very energetic. It was something like I had really, I had in me from the beginning, really.
0: And colorful. The outfits you wear are just all over the place, bright and shiny and like, whoa!
1: Well, the thing is, it's funny because when I was in, elementary school, like high school, even elementary school, I was somehow a bit original in the way I was, you know, dressing. But in high school, I won the prize of the most original person regarding the clothes.
0: Right on.
1: So yeah, it was always a bit like that. I like to express myself through clothes. And yeah, I like
0: that. That's great. Well, you know, I mean, creative expression, what comes through us, what comes from us, these are the things that make life juicy and exciting.
1: Right. And exactly.
0: I think it's great. Now, this record is really wonderful. It's all in French, and my French is very little, but I did some translating and looking up what the song titles are and what they mean. And really, this music, if you just listen to the music, it's almost a carnival. It's got colors and lights and all this stuff. But when you get to the lyrics, you're saying some important things.
1: Yeah. Well, it's funny you mentioned carnival, because that was one of the name that we had for this album throughout the process. And it started with carnival, and then we ended up with Sur la même longueur d'onde. But it's funny you mentioned that. Well, you know, it's things that I wanted to say, but also like very simple things. It's not like, it has really no pretension lyric wise, this album. It's really like me going back to writing when I wasn't writing anymore, and I felt like I missed writing. And I loved, you know, singing traditional songs, but sometimes the lyrics obviously are old. And I've always tweaked the lyrics of traditional songs to make the, you know, a better place for women in the stories. But it's obviously less of a contemporary thing. Like, it's more like the way it's said, because the thing with that album, I wanted to say things that were the same, you know, like things that are the same, that never change throughout times. And that was a way to be attached to traditional music as well, to explore themes that will always be the same, you know, like human emotions and the way we feel, things like that, that it's always been like that. But in traditional songs, it's maybe more the words they choose to say it that's different.
0: One of these songs, Sadat Padier.
1: Yes, exactly.
0: You know, it's not new. We've been doing this for a while, folks.
1: Well, this is exactly the one. Yeah, that's the one. And it was interesting because I did it with Edith Butler, who's like, she's 83 now.
0: Oh, wow.
1: And she's been around for so long and she's done that. And I felt, oh, you know, it's going to be interesting to talk about that kind of things, you know, where things have not changed, but with someone who can really, you know, we can trust her saying that, because she was there way before me. Yeah, so it's interesting. Yeah, all those things that don't change, you know, like you being like envious of your neighbor, or, you know, that you want to be superhero, that you want to do good, to have ego, to feel sorry, to all these things. So yeah, that's the song about that. And other songs that are more like, you know, stating the fact of, you know, just being there, or slowing down, or what's beautiful, like partying, like having fun. So it's all like things that used to be there as well back in the days, you know. It's not, so I don't really talk about modern times so much. Like, I don't really mention that.
0: But you're addressing the human story.
1: Yeah, exactly. Yeah.
0: I'm talking with Mélisande about her new album, Sur la même longueur d'onde, which means on the same wavelength. You can already tell what an interesting person she is. Now we're going to hear a song that she mentioned in our conversation, Sadat Padier. Again, please pardon my pronunciation. Mélisande with Edith Butler. You're listening to Paradigms.

0: Sadat Pardier. That's Melisande from the new album Sur la même longueur d'onde. And now let's get back to my conversation with Melisande and talk some more about the music and her life and where she's coming from. I'm curious in this one, Kinshasa, Quebec, is there a relationship between Quebec and Kinshasa that you're singing about?
1: There's one personal one, which is that Kizabadi, the Congolese artist, has been playing with me, had been playing with me for years. Well, now he's playing on his own, he has his own career, but he played with me in 2017. We did a whole tour in, in the Western Canada and all in the folk fest and all that. So he's been playing with me, and I had this story with him. And it's very interesting how he invited me, Alex, my husband who plays with me, and Emil, our son who plays on the album, accordion. So he invited us to take part of his show for that one song that he did, this Kinshasa Quebec song that he did for his big, stage at this festival called Nuit d'Afrique, Nights of Africa. Mm. So we hope that that kind of collaboration would lead to something like that. And it's really great that it has been the case with him,
0: And as you said, all these songs except for one are collaborations, and all with different people. There's no two songs with the same collaborator. And so you've really created a variety of flavors for us.
1: Yeah, and they're all with people. Like, I think maybe the one with Yves Lambert, he doesn't really have like his own solo part, but it's still a collaboration. It's all a collaboration, that album. So it was very, very fun to do. But I just wanted to say about Kinshasa Quebec also, like the song, when I said it had me like going to places where I wouldn't have gone. Like, I figure with this music that was a bit, sounding like African music. So the vocals is very different than what I do usually. And the song is really just saying, hands in hands, eyes in eyes, we dance and then we sing around the fire. And it's just, these songs are really about describing some scenes, some day life scenes. So.
0: You are also bringing together some traditional Quebecois sounds with more modern electronic and more modern musical sensibility, shall we say. And I always find that kind of a fusion is interesting. You're bringing two edges together. And so I'm curious what it's like for you to be drawing from these different things and bringing them together. You are the crucible.
1: Yeah, well, it's interesting because I have, all of this is obviously with a team of people. And so I put people together that can bring all these elements. I'm really just, the person who sings on top of all that. But my husband, Alex, is the one who's like really rooted, in the tradition, who writes all the instrumental tracks, like the melodies, the traditional like melodies. And I work with a guy, Gabriel Etier, who's more like the geek, the electro geek. So it's interesting because I wanted to have this rhythm, what electro is, like the electro pop, really. Because when I was younger, I did a lot of rock, progressive rock. And like I said, that kind of energy I have on stage is really good with that music. So I like to have that rhythm and to go in different places. And then Alex brings really that thing where we can be attached to tradition. And, it's funny how we realize that album is more, let's say, electropop. Mm-hmm. But because of the fact that the lyrics are not traditional, we made it so that we have a lot of instrumental melodies more than in previous albums. So somehow it's a bit more traditional than some of the other albums that were traditional songs, because we were rooted in the song. So we felt, okay, we can go, some songs didn't even have like fiddle or flute or anything. It was just really the song that was traditional. But now because we didn't have traditional songs, we felt like, okay, like we need to really add some traditional elements to have the electro chat, mix. And then it's very interesting how I find it somehow more traditional than other stuff.
0: Well, it's great because especially the fiddle and the accordion, you really get that sort of Acadian feeling.
1: Right.
0: But then it is total electronica, and so I love that term electro trad.
1: Yeah, it's fun. It's funny how like the project was named, you know, Mélisande Electrotrad, and then we released an acoustic album in 2024. And then we were like, well, we cannot really do Mélisande Electrotrad acoustic. That would be very weird. So so then we kind of chose to remove the electrotrad of the name, you know, since I'm Mélisande, and then I could do whatever I want to do with that name, not just electrotrad. And since we did that, then the electrotrad, you know, started to have some success again. So it's funny how I like to.
0: That's great.
1: Yeah. So it's good to have many, you know, many things that we can do under the same umbrella. So Mélisande is the big umbrella of all our projects.
0: We'll be back with more conversation with Mélisande. Here's a song that we were just discussing, Kinshasa, Quebec.

0: That's Melisande with her amazing collaborators. On that song, the collaborator is Kitaba. The song is Kinshasa, Quebec, and the album is Sur la même longueur d'onde. And now here's the next part of my conversation with Melisande.
1: Firstly, Alex has a very interesting brain. You're telling me he does all that stuff now. I get that. Because what he does is not simple. It's complex.
2: Right.
1: But I'm curious, what else do you do in life? What are the things that are important to you? What does your life look like? What matters?
2: Huh, interesting. Well, family, obviously, we have together two kids. One, Emil, like I was saying, is 17, and we have a 12-year-old daughter. So our family keeps us really busy, and we're doing, like, I do a lot of extra work. Like, I work on TV shows, and Alex does it as well. So we do that also together. So we realize how, like, fusional our couple is, in fact. And so I do a lot of that. Like I did, you know, house cleaning when I was younger. So there's a lot of things like that. And now I tell you this, and, you know, my house is like if a nuclear bomb has been hitting it. So it's just like, oh my God, it's so messy. But I really love taking, like we see a lot of our parents as well. So we love to spend time with the family. That's what we do. I would really love to be able to sing more. I play some mandolin. I play Johar. But, you know, I never really got to get really good at it. Like, I used to play guitar for a long time. And then because I like to rock the stage, I left the guitar because I felt like, you know, I couldn't really move as much with a guitar on. But now I'm like, oh, it would be good to. And now we're like, have those questions, you know, like, oh, how can we bring instruments back in the show with the lead suit? You know, some of my outfits that don't really allow me to wear a guitar strap or that stuff. Mm-hmm. So we do a lot of, I think what I do is mostly a lot of things. Like, we manage the project, like, you know, grant requests, like administration work, all that stuff. So it's hard to really focus on one thing because I like a lot of things, you know. Like, it can go from cooking to writing a grant submission or lyrics. And so it's hard to say. You know, it's a good question. I feel like I never really think about this. What, you know, who am I? What am I doing?
1: Well, one thing's for sure, you're not having a boring life.
2: Oh my God, that's for sure. It's always different things, and we feel like we have time for nothing. You know, right. When you're always doing things and you're like, oh my God, feels like I'm not doing anything. We do a lot of, you know, social things. Like, we were at a festival. We do a volunteer work this summer at two different folk festivals. So that was very fun. We worked at behind the bar, and all the people are like,
1: that's gotta be fun.
2: Yeah, that is very fun. And people are like, oh, so when are you playing back at the festival? Well, we don't know. But, you know, this year we are volunteering, and that's very fun.
1: And you live in Montreal?
2: I live in the suburb of Montreal, because when I wanted to buy in Montreal, it was just like crazy expensive. So, you know, you get further away, you're like, well, actually, yeah. So we live in Belleuil. It's a very nice, nice area next to the Richelieu River.
1: I'm from Vermont, so I've spent lots of time in Quebec.
2: Oh, so you know that area, yeah.
1: In Montreal. And one of my best friends lives up on, I can't remember the street right now, but yeah.
2: So there's Mont-Saint-Hilaire, and we did a lot of, you know, field recording project with elders, and there's people that I still see. One lady who sang to me, J'ai le pied fait sur le camp, you know, J'ai le pied fait sur le camp, oh, madame, then. She was singing this song, and I brought her to the festival in the Valley of Richelieu, you know, in the beginning of July. So that's, you know, what I'm doing now is also like trying to keep the relation with all the informator, like, well, we'll call it informateur in French, but it doesn't really translate well. But the, you know, the tradition bearer, like the one who transmit.
1: Yes.
2: Transmission. Yeah, you know. Yeah, so all these people that are getting older, and I want to stay in touch with them. And
1: yeah. That is really a wonderful thing that you have this affection and valuing of tradition. You know, often, you know, when folks are younger, when I was younger, you know, people go, oh, tradition, we need to get rid of it and move. And then we get older and we find the value.
2: I know.
1: You know, and we go, this thing from the past needs to be brought forward because it's good. But not just tradition for the sake of tradition, tradition because it matters.
2: Yeah, I know. It's funny how, like, I felt sorry that I didn't, you know, have that before, that interest before, because my grandparents were dead. So I was like, oh,
1: yeah.
2: You know, I wish I had this interest before and that I could have interviewed them and have maybe their songs or, and I don't come from a traditional musical, like traditional environment. Like I said, Harmonium is a rock progressive band. Like I don't, you know, this is more jazz. My family was a lot of listening to jazz music. Mm-hmm. So I don't really come from that. And Alex brought me in this environment and I really liked it and liked the, you know, the people in it. Yeah. It's a very nice crowd. Yeah.
1: Right. I grew up listening to Shom FM. So.
2: Oh, yeah. Okay. So yeah. Well, my dad was listening to Shom in the car. So yeah.
1: It's still there, right?
2: Right. It is.
1: More conversation to come, but first more music. Dans toutes tes états. This is Paradigms.

0: That's Melisande from her new album, Sur la même longueur d'onde. And now here is the next part of my conversation with Melisande. So in doing this and in doing these performances and making these records, and clearly this is music to be performed live, you know, and your videos show what a electrifying, you know, show you put on. I'm interested in what you experience with the crowd, with the room, what happens with the people. And I'm also interested in what you want them to leave with.
1: Yeah, well, that's interesting. It's always fun, like, you know, when the crowd is really in it, like, you know, probably like in Interceltic in Lorient or in Australia, where people are really like digging it and are really dancing and really like going crazy with the music. And that obviously is fuel for the musicians, you know.
0: Yeah.
1: If you play the same music in front of 10 knitter person, you know, because that happens, you know, in folk fest that people are just knitting. I mean, it's great, but it's not the same energy that you get back. But it's fun for afternoon shows. And that's why it's interesting to be able to do maybe a different type of shows, because I want people to leave with the feeling that, you know, music has no frontier really, and that it can be in French. Like, that's what we do. We play in the United States, we play in Australia, and people don't speak French really, but they get, I think, the joyful, like the vibe, the party vibe of it, like the fun vibe of the music. And that's fun. And also, like, there are complaints in traditional music as well, like songs that are really poignant songs, you know. Like,
0: yeah.
1: And so I also want to be able to do these songs. I'm trying now to mix. I was telling you about this album, this acoustic album, mm-hmm. that has a song that, you know, Belle Hirondelle, and it's really super, it's a powerful ballad of, you know, a long distance relationship back in the days where men were going, you know, at sea, and you didn't really know if they were coming back and all that stuff. And now I'm trying to mix both projects, like the electrotrad project and the acoustic project, to be able to suit, like to be suitable for the all mm-hmm. the, you know, the afternoon gigs where people are really relaxed knitting, you know, in Folkfest. So I want to be able to talk to them as well. And I like to do it. But when people are like, probably the videos you saw, like crazy at midnight in a
0: yes.
1: folk fest. Well, I want to be able to give that energy as well. So now I'm trying to mix both shows so that the electrotrad will be maybe more acoustically driven with more real instruments in the music played in real time, because there's a lot of, you know, Ableton Live, like Macintosh is doing a lot of work on that
0: right.
1: show. So we wanted to bring it more, you know, human, maybe that it's already pretty human, but we want to bring it even more and bring Emil, our son, in the show. So to bring the accordion in the show, it will make it more. So we're trying. We laugh about this because Alex is really talking about this like nonstop, and we're laughing. But it's true. The hybrid kind of version of that. We want to make like a big show that will reunite these two. These two formulas, I would say, or these two prepositions.
0: It's great.
1: So we want people to leave, you know, being happy, basically. That's pretty much what it is, and forget about everything else for a moment.
0: Boy, we can all use that. And, you know, the thing about the thing about language, I think, is actually important, because I love listening to music in languages I don't understand. I don't need to know what the words mean, because you get the vibe. But also, listening to languages you don't know, I think, is good for your brain.
1: Right. Yeah. Yeah, probably. That's true. I should do more of that.
0: Well, you know, I listen, you know, I think a lot of times nowadays, the listening room is the car. And so you put the music on in the car. And if you're by yourself, you can sing as loud as you want. And when it's music in a language I don't understand, and I'm alone with it, I can just kind of really sink into it and relate with it, even if I have no idea what the words mean, or if you just get a word here or there. You know, it's like being able to dance without embarrassment.
1: Right. Well, it's funny you mentioned that, because the song with Damien Robitaille, mm-hmm. À l'abri du tempo, which has a little dance to it, you know, the little choreography. And it's exactly what it says. It says, you know, the translation, it's don't stay let's say, at the shelter of the temple, you know, so à l'abri, you know, to be sheltered. So it's like, don't stay away, basically, of the temple. And it tells the story of, it's like a character that you would follow in the crowd that is like, you know, lost in the crowd and that is going, you know, too fast for that person or something like that. But the feeling of that person is that really just wants to get loose and just, you know, follow the rest of the people. Because sometimes, you know, we want people to you know, say we don't want to be I don't know if you have that expression, but not sheeps, but you know, like when you follow the
0: follow
1: the people, like it can be not a good thing, you know, to follow the people.
0: Yes.
1: But in this song, it's actually a good thing. It's like follow the current, you know, to dive into the current and to like just do it, not be like embarrassed by going and dancing on the dance floor, basically. So
0: we'll be back to finish up my conversation with Mélisande after we hear another track from her new album. This one's called L'Abri du Temple.

0: We just heard a track from Melisande's album Rambobine. That one's called Plantons la Vigne. And before that, A l'abri du tempo from Sur la même longueur d'onde. All right. Well, let's get back to my conversation. And this will be the final part of my conversation with Melisande. It seems that you're having a very good time making this music.
1: Yes, it's very fun. I love it.
0: And that comes across in the music, and that's really important. I mean, it's easy to think of music that isn't like big, heavy message music. You know, it's light. Does it matter? It really matters a lot. We need music that makes us move, that brings us joy, that makes us feel, you know. And I love what you just said about, it's not about being a sheep and following people, but being connected with people in sharing an experience.
1: Yeah, exactly.
0: Like music.
1: Yeah.
0: You know, like when you do a show and they're all up dancing together, something is happening. No one maybe is thinking about it, but there is a group energy that has formed that is in and of itself a beautiful thing.
1: Yeah, exactly. And sometimes because of the look of others, like we say in French, le regard des autres, so it's more than the look, but it's more like the opinion, I would say, of others, we restrain ourselves from doing things, or, you know, to exactly like I said, you know, to just follow the rhythm and let loose. So, I mean, it's a bad thing to do that, because you could have so much more fun just to let go and don't think of, you know, of what people will think of you. So, yeah.
0: I am so down with that. You know, I think one of the problems that we have as humanity is sometimes getting hung up on what is someone else's opinion of
1: right.
0: me. You know, what is your own opinion of yourself? How do you feel about what you're doing? Do you feel that you have integrity and you're operating that way? Because if you do, that's great. And if others don't see it, oh well.
1: Yeah, and it's so hard to do, you know, to let go of all that, to don't care, to not care, you know, to, yeah, it's hard. It's very hard to I think, to let go of what people think. But we have to do it. It's important to do it, but it's a tough one.
0: it's a developmental task.
1: Right. Yeah. Exactly.
0: It's wonderful talking with you. I'm having a great time, and I really enjoyed the music so much. And I'm going to go back and listen to your other music, especially the acoustic one. And
1: yeah,
0: I look forward to hearing what you come up with next.
1: Right. The acoustic is very fun as well, because, you know, that album was recorded in my house and all like in different rooms, but all live. It was very fun to do, you know, like, and I felt the whole time it was like, Alex was saying, you know, Mehdi, it's okay. You can just redo all your vocals afterwards if you feel like it, you know. So it had, and I had kind of like a no pressure kind of thing. And I ended up not doing anything. I didn't do anything really. So I was just like, oh, you know, something happened. And because I was feeling like, oh, I'm not going to really sing, you know, the whole half singing sort of thing, but it's hard to do,
0: right.
1: Like not really singing. So, and at some point, the guys were like, okay, like in that song, like the Billy Hondel song, you know, where there's like this big vocals, ah! They were like, okay, well, we need your drive to be able to play, you know, accurately this song. So I was like, so I did it, and it was early morning, and I was like, oh my God, how am I going to sing all the other songs during the day? Because I was like 3 days recording, something like that. And it ended up being that the album is that, you know, and that's very fun, I think, to have that live energy.
0: And that is the Rambobine?
1: Yeah, that's Rambobine, yeah.
0: Okay.
1: Which means to rewind.
0: Aha.
1: And Rambobine is a selection of 10 songs from the 10 years of Electrotrad. So we picked songs from the previous album that we redid with the acoustic project. So that was a fun thing to do as well.
0: Oh, I'll bet.
1: Yeah.
0: Wow, this is great. I love where your creativity is taking you. It's wonderful.
1: Oh, well, well, keeps on going.
0: That's right. Well, Melisande, it's a pleasure to talk with you and to encounter your art. And I'm really excited to dive deeper into it and to hear what comes next.
1: Well, thank you. Yeah, I really enjoyed all your questions, too. It's deep questions. I'm still thinking about some of them
0: now. Oh, good.
1: Yeah,
0: good.
1: Yeah.
0: Enjoy.
1: Yeah, yeah. It's great. And, you know, like we're playing in Boston. We're playing in the summer. We'll go in France. So I hope that, you know, this music can keep on reaching a lot of people and going, you know, outside of Quebec is important as well.
0: Yes, it is. Well, thank you so much and keep going.
1: Well, thank you so much. And keep on going as well, because it's very important, the work you do. So thank you so much for that.
0: Melisande, it was really such a pleasure to talk with you. I had a great time, got to laugh a lot, and really love where you're coming from, the enthusiasm. But also, your music is very thoughtful. You're bringing together of tradition and modernity and with a mission of spreading joy. It's really great. It's wonderful. So really a pleasure to talk with you. Thank you so much. Folks, you can visit MelisandeMusic.com, MelisandeMusic.com, music.com. You can also find Melisande on Bandcamp, MelisandeMusic.bandcamp.com. Check out this record. Check out the many previous ones. There really is such a variety of music here. So Melisande, thank you so much. Folks, I hope you'll visit the Paradigms website at paradigms.life, and I do have some more baseball caps to give away. I have just a few left, I think three. So if you'd like one, send me an email, baruch@paradigms.life. Put cap in the subject, and in the body of the email, put your mailing address and where you listen to Paradigms. All right, we're going to finish up with one more track from Sur la même longueur d'onde. This one is called Disco Set Carré, and let's let the word for the week be dance. Let's dance. Dance in your mind. Dance with your body. Dance with your ideas. Dance with each other. We're all in the human dance. The word for the week is dance. All right. This is Baruch signing off for this episode of Paradigms. We'll be back next time with more inspiring people. Until then, dance and be well.

A dream inside the dream. Your child's soul peering at the world, door ajar, ribbon of light. A sunbeam sends its invitation. It takes a deft hand to find the fingerings of childhood, to climb back up the rope one knot at a time, onto a hand-built perch high above the blaze of sea, elms bending, fields of timothy, your green horizon. It takes a delicate touch to raise again the father who tenderly called you chief, who called his hat the sky, a giant beside you bucking hay in summer light and dust, at whose whistle the dogs came bounding, you wanting nothing more than to stay at his side in that small valley, blue mountains rising in the haze. If continents can shift, surely you can loosen the door from its jamb to see the White House, its luminous uncertainty, the grace of childhood clear, plain, in staggering smallness, all-encompassing. A sunbeam sends its invitation, dreams ajar, ribbon of light, your old soul peering at the world. This poem, Ajar, was written by Eleanor Chernow. Thank you for listening today. This is Julia Cairns with

An original John Miller tune played by Ruthie Dornfeld on violin and John Miller on guitar from their Noches de Fiesta album. We heard Dolor y Gusto. Good morning. Welcome to Folk Remedy. I'm Tom Adler here for you every Sunday morning from 8 to 10. We're going to start things off now with June Tabor singing Huey Graham.

0: Polska from Kumla, April Virch from her album The New Part. And before that, we heard Mary Black singing Past the Point of Rescue from her No Frontiers CD. And just before that, we heard Miss Patsy from Richard Thompson's Front Parlor Ballads CD. And from a collection, Songlines Magazine 104, we heard Ewan McLennan from Scotland singing The Shearing. And we started with another compilation, Folk Roots number 22, June Tabor singing Huey Green. We'll be right back after these announcements.
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0: And another fine program coming up tonight at 10 o'clock to midnight. 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Well, next up, we're going to listen to some old-time string band music and a little bit of bluegrass in there as well. We're going to start with Fiddlin' Arthur Smith and his Dixieliners. I've had a big time today.

0: I'm sure you've read of Frank and Jesse James. Well, my father's grandfather and their father was brothers. I never was ashamed that the James boys were my cousins, but neither was I proud of it.
1: No, of course not.

It's Lonesome Everywhere I Go. Kathy Kalik Band from the Lonesome Chronicles CD. I think the most recent one from a couple of years back. And we heard Red Steer from the Rockinghams album, Shout Lulu. Big Medicine gave us Who Killed Poor Robin from their Too Old to Be Controlled CD. And we heard two in a row from Red Dog Run. We heard Jimmy Shank fiddle tune and a song Jim Jones right before that from the Red Dog Running CD of Red Dog Run. And a very short version of Jesse James sung by Almeda Riddle from Bad Man Ballads Lomax Collection. Weird Camp Creek Boys playing and singing Let Me Fall from an album entitled Old Time String Band. And we heard I've Had a Big Time Today, fiddling Arthur Smith and his Dixie Liners at the top of that set. We're going to keep going on up to the top of this first hour of Folk Remedy. Here's Leo Swallow and Moise Robin, La Valse de Josephine.

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5: 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And for more information, you can call 505-428-1501. Well, welcome back to the second hour of Folk Remedy. I'm Tom Adler here for you every Sunday from 8 to 10. And let me tell you what we listened to going up to the top of the hour with that short set of Cajun music. The last song was a tribute song to Amede Ardoin from Joël Saunier. I believe he wrote it, and it's from his Cajun Pride CD. And just before that, Amede Ardoin himself playing One Step to Oberlin. And that's from a collection of his tunes and songs, I'm Never Coming Back. And before that, we heard Leo Swallow and Moise Robin from the early recordings of Leo Swallow. La Valse de Josephine was the name of that one. And right now, we're going to launch into a little bit of gospel and some blues and jug band music. We're going to start with Washington Phillips singing, I Am Born to Preach the Gospel.
6: The subject of this song is, I am born to preach the gospel, and I sure do love my job.

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Yeah.

0: Savannah Mama, Heidi Holton singing there and playing the guitar, along with Rory Block playing guitar as well. And that was from Heidi's album, Why Mama Cries. Blind Boy Fuller just before that, Untrue Blues, from the Trucking My Blues Away collection of Blind Boy Fuller songs. And just before that, the Memphis Jug Band from the Best Of album, Aunt Caroline Dyer Blues. And we heard Pick Poor Robin Clean, Luke Jordan, from a collection Before the Blues, Volume 1. And we started with Washington Phillips, the title track of the collection, I Am Born to Preach the Gospel, Songs of Washington Phillips. And we'll be back right after these announcements.
1: Mufasa, you know we finally here, right?
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0: 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Well, next up, some singers and some songwriters. We're going to start with an early recording of Richard Schindel. Here's a song called Abuelita.

from Holland, I believe. She came and played back in the late 90s when I was running the music at Tribes Coffee House when it was downtown. And her name is Annette Bjergfeldt, and the band is Harvest, and she wrote all the songs on this album. And yeah, this album is probably from the 90s. Anyway, that song is the title track of the album, Red Letter Days, Harvest, with Annette Bjergfeldt. And just before that, Pierce Pettis, Natchez Trace, from his Chase the Buffalo CD. And we heard Bullet Holes, Gregory Alan Isakoff, from his Evening Machines album. Kieran Kane and Raina Gellert, What Would You Do, from their When the Sun Goes Down CD. We started with Richard Sindel singing Abuelita from an early

fâché. 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

0: And that about does it for Folk Remedy. We just heard a set of Jamaican music. No time to back announce it, but please stay tuned. Coming up, the BBC News and Howard with 3 hours of Sunday Blues. And thanks for the calls, and I'll be back next week, Sunday morning, 8 to 10 on Folk Remedy. And thank you for tuning in.
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3: BBC News with Govinda Gill. Donald Trump has said President Zelensky of Ukraine has to stop hitting diesel fuel targets in Russia, blaming him rather than the conflict in the Middle East for causing shortages. It comes days after the average price of diesel in the United States topped $6 a gallon, a key US benchmark for the first time. Danny Eberhard reports.
4: Donald Trump is under political pressure ahead of the US midterm elections in November. High diesel prices help drive up the cost of living. Mr. Trump seeks to downplay the effects of the war he began against Iran and the consequent ongoing massive disruption of energy supplies from the Gulf. Ukraine has been attacking Russian oil refineries to try to limit Moscow's ability to wage war against it. That long-running campaign has caused shortages within Russia and forced Moscow to ban diesel exports. This does affect global supply, but not to the extent Mr. Trump seems to be suggesting. He could face allegations he's trying to find scapegoats for a problem partly of his own making.
3: A Russian drone has hit a train near Ukraine's border with Poland. There were more than 200 passengers on board, but no one was injured. In Indonesia, a search is taking place in the Java Sea for more than 100 people who are missing after a ferry disaster. The authorities now say the ferry capsized, having earlier reported it had sunk. 6 people are known to have died and 107 people have been rescued. The BBC's Lisa Tambunan is in Jakarta.
5: Authorities reported that the ship had faced severe weather and by 2 a.m. it had lost contact. Relatives have made their way to a command center that has been set up by authorities in a port in Banjarmasin. Some have heard that their relatives who were on board the ship had survived and waiting for further information, but others are still looking to see if they have survived or not because information is still limited.
3: Police in Turkey have detained at least 47 people following raids on gay bars and homes of LGBT activists. Turkey's justice minister said legal proceedings had been started against more than 160 people. Zeynep Erdim reports from Istanbul.
6: The Turkish authorities detained dozens of people in overnight raids targeting LGBT organizations, activists and their venues in 15 provinces. Turkey's Justice Minister Akın Gürek said the operation was a part of an investigation into allegations including obscenity, prostitution and drug offenses, but the European Union's Turkey rapporteur Naso Sanchez Amor wrote on social media that the sweeping wave of arrests and raids was a shocking escalation of repression. The raids have taken place against a background of growing restrictions on LGBT organizations in Turkey, where pride events have been repeatedly banned.
3: World News from the BBC.

Good morning. Welcome to the Sunday Blues. I'm Howard Houghton. I'll be your host for the next 3 hours. And we're right here on KSFR-FM 101.1 Santa Fe, White Rock, and KSQR Cuesta Taos at 91.3 FM, and streaming worldwide at KSFR.org. We started out this morning with Johnny Shines doing a little Delta Blues there, Too Wet to Plow. And we'll have plenty more blues up until 1 o'clock here on this beautiful Sunday morning in Santa Fe, partly cloudy. Temperatures currently in the mid-70s, heading up toward the mid-80s by later this afternoon. So we'll pick up the music with another Johnny Adams, a New Orleans singer who got the nickname the Tan Canary because of his multi-octave range. And here he is doing a song called Scarred Knees.

And that was Tony Lynn Washington. He's a Boston-based blues and R&B singer who started out in childhood choirs at Southern Pines, North Carolina. She was doing a number there called Don't Let It End. And we started the set with Johnny Adams doing Scarred Knees with another New Orleans blues figure there, Walter Wolfman Washington, on guitar. And then came Louis Jordan doing I Want You to Be My Baby from back in 1953. 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And there are plenty of other music programs coming out through this day. On Sundays, we have all music. But if you tune in on Tuesdays, a couple of musicians host Mark and Paula's Roadside Attraction. And you can hear them from 1 to 3 p.m. On here on KSFR. If you're a old-timer like me, you might remember Dion and the Belmonts back in the late 50s and early 60s. Singers known simply as Dion when he recorded hits like Runaround Sue and The Wanderer. But Dion DiMucci, who started out singing on street corners and clubs in the Bronx, was always influenced by the blues, it turns out. And about 6 years ago, he decided to record an album called Blues with Friends. And here he is with John Hammond on harmonica on a cut called My Baby Loves to Boogie.

0: That was a guy named George Clark doing Prisoner Blues. I don't know a lot about him, except he was a harmonica player and singer who made only three known recordings, including that one from 1936. Before that, we had Dion doing My Baby Loves to Boogie. Okay, it's now 11:31. We'll be back right after this message.
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That was Diana Greenleaf out of Houston, Texas, doing Damned If I Do. Hey, we've had some good blues in the northern New Mexico lately, and on a Wednesday, Mark Hummel, master harmonica player, was playing at Unit B along with Anson Funderburg and Junior Watson, a couple of really good guitar players. And Mark and his all-star band are touring behind his latest album, which is called Road Dogs. And here's a track from that.

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And take me, and try me one more time, one more time.

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I call it old Louisiana gumbo stew. 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Some call it kidney stew, but I call it Louisiana stew, Louisiana gumbo stew.

That was Austin's Lou Ann Barton doing a One Good Man. That was from a CD of Songs of Janis Joplin. And we started out the set with Mark Hummel from his new Road Dogs album doing Say You Will. And then came John Lee Hooker doing Baby Don't Do Me Wrong. You're listening to the Sunday Blues on KSFR. I'm Howard Houghton. I'll be around till 1 o'clock Mountain Time here in Santa Fe, where it's a wonderful 77 degrees outside. It's now 11:53, and got somebody who actually was playing behind Mark Hummel's in his show on Wednesday at Unit B, Anson Funderburg, who... great guitar player out of Texas. He used to have a band called Anson Funderburg and the Rockets, and for a while they were fronted by a vocalist and harmonica player named Sam Myers. And here's a cut from one of their albums that was done back in 1999, a song that Sam Myers wrote called Single Again.

0: That was Denver native Corey Harris doing a number he calls Basshead off his Greens from the Garden album. And we'll be right back after this message.
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2: Music has long been woven into the American story, reflecting our shared aspirations while challenging us to confront difficult questions. 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I'm Jim Falk, host of The Forum. 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Leonard Bernstein once observed, "A work of art does not answer questions, it provokes them." 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

Love that bass line on that B.B. King classic, Why I Sing the Blues. That was from an album he recorded back in 1969 on the Blues Way label. Big Joe Turner started out as a singing bartender in Kansas City, and he frequently performed with his buddy and piano player, Pete Johnson. And here they are doing their 1943 recording of Going Away Blues.

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That's my lover man. 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He's a righteous man.

0: like a lost endless earthquake. Talking about Mr. Cool. Mr. Cool.
1: Big Mama Thornton here on the Sunday Blues on KSFR doing a song called Mr. Cool. That was from an album called Sassy Mama. The people that bring us electricity for most of New Mexico, Public Service Company of New Mexico, declared September as Copper Theft Awareness Month. The price of copper has been going up just like everything else, it seems like. And throughout this month, PNM is alerting their residential and business customers about how to identify copper theft, which is a problem. And they want to let you know what you can do about it if you become a victim, how to report it, and what steps you can take to deter copper thieves. You can call their toll-free number, and they'll tell you about how to install protective devices to deter access to the copper, and what to do if you've been a victim. So to report suspected copper theft, call PNM at 888-DIAL-PNM, and that's 888-342-5766. Now here's Ray Charles.

0: Okay, that was Ray Charles doing a number called I Want a Little Girl off of a box set called Birth of Soul. Buddy Guy has become kind of the elder statesman of Chicago blues. He's still touring at the age of 90. In fact, he's going to be performing tonight down at Pope Joy Hall down in Albuquerque. And we'll have a number from him right after we take a break here on KSFR.
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0: Well, well. Oh, I say, oh, well, girl, it's gonna be.
1: Look at you.
0: Oh, oh, girl. Lord, Lord, Lord, Lord, how much now? Look at here, you know it could be. It just could be. It just could be. It just might be.

0: Thank you. Thank you so much. You know you make me feel good, don't you? Yes.
1: Okay, Buddy Guy. That was from a recording made up at his blues club in Chicago called Buddy Guy's Legends, just south of the Loop. Okay, it's now 11:35 here in Santa Fe, and a beautiful 79 degrees outside the studio here at the Santa Fe Community College. And we've got a couple of loyal friends of the Santa Fe Blues Sunday Blues program, Jeff and Pat, who are big fans of a California guitarist and vocalist named Chris Kane. And they requested we play some Chris Kane, so we're going to do that. Chris has been playing professionally since he was a teenager and signed with Blind Pig Records in California in 1990. And here's a cut from an album he did on Blind Pig, a song called Don't Let the Same Dog Bite You Twice.

That was the late, great Junior Wells. That was the title song from his final studio album called Come On In This House, which was released on the Telarc label back in 1996. Before that, we heard from Ike and Tina Turner, one of their recordings from the early 60s called Poor Fool. We're heading up toward the noon hour here in Santa Fe on KSFR. And it's about time for our Sunday morning spiritual. Here's a group called the Trumpeteers. They were a gospel group that

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0: That was Kansas City's Jay McShann doing his Confessing the Blues, a live recording out in New York City. And before that, you heard the Zydeco King, Clifton Chenier, doing Easy, Easy Baby. And we're just past the noon hour now in Santa Fe on KSFR. You're listening to the Sunday Blues program. And we'll be right back after this.
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0: All right, that was Little Junior Parker. Love Ain't Nothing But a Business Going On. That was a title song for an album released back in the 70s on the Groove Merchant label. And you're listening to the Sunday Blues. I'm Howard Helton. I'm here every other Sunday on KSFR 101.1 FM, White Rock, Santa Fe, and KSQR-FM 91.3, Cuesta Taos. 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Now, here's some jump blues and R&B from Wynonie Harris.
1: Hold back the dawn. Stop all the clocks. I just...

The great Billie Holiday, Body and Soul. That was from a 1957 recording she did on the Verve label. The harmonica player Mojo Buford was best known for his work with the Muddy Waters Band, and here's a live recording of him doing Sonny Boy Williamson's In My Younger Days.

Okay, Mojo Buford in my younger days. And it's now 12:21 p.m. here in beautiful Santa Fe, warming up to 83 degrees now outside. And you're listening to the Sunday Blues. We'll carry on here with Taj Mahal, who's going to be in town on September 20th, performing with his buddy Keb Moe out at the Santa Fe Opera. And here he is doing Honky Tonk Women. Mm-mm.

0: All right. I want to play another one by Buddy Guy, who's playing down in Albuquerque tonight at the Pope Joy Hall. Back in the 70s, he co-founded a legendary blues club on the Chicago South Side called the Checkerboard Lounge. And it was a live recording that was made at the Checkerboard Lounge of Don't Answer the Door.
1: Oh, yeah.

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Now I like to mix this guy up, you know. I got a sweet little angel. And I love the way she spreads some wings. 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

0: 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We're lending an ear to the music that shapes our thoughts, words, and sound. 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
2: Okay, we're back with the Sunday Blues. And later on tonight, you can tune in to Terrell's Sound World with my old buddy Steve Terrell, 10 to midnight here on KSFR 101.1 Santa Fe Public Radio. Lil Johnson recorded Dirty Blues back in the 20s and 30s, and here she is doing a number called Sam, the Hot Dog Man.

up for 12:45. We got a little ways to go here on the Sunday Blues. You're listening to KSFR, and I'm Howard Houghton, and we'll be going till 1 o'clock Mountain Time. Little Ed Williams learned how to play slide guitar from his uncle, the Chicago slide master, J.B. Hutto. And here are Little Ed and the Blues Imperials doing a slow number called Got My Mind Made Up.

Okay, Little Ed and the Blues Imperials. It was off an album they did back in 1989 called Chicken, Gravy, and Biscuits. The guitarist, Lurry Bell, who was the son of Chicago blues harmonica legend Cary Bell, started playing music at age 6. And here he is doing a cover of B.B. King's I've Got Papers on You, Baby.

Okay, that just about does it for the Sunday Blues. I'm Howard Houghton. I'm here every other Sunday. And next week, Kurt Salzer, who's been out for a while. Kurt Salzer's been, I think, out for about a month now, but he'll be back next Sunday, 10 to 1 o'clock on KSFR. If you stay tuned, you've got Classical Explorations coming up with Tara. She's filling in for Deborah Beagle. She filled in for Kurt last Sunday. She's a multi-genre substitute here at the station. So we hope you'll stay around and enjoy that. And let's see, we'll go out with how about a little tenor madness from the Mighty Blue Kings.

Mancini won an Emmy Award and 2 Grammys for Album of the Year and Best Arrangement for that theme music for the television series' theme, Peter Gunn. We're going to do Midnight String Quartet next. Here they are covering a pop hit, Your Body is a Wonderland, on KSFR.

I wasn't quite sure what to play on the show today. It's not often I get to sit in for Deb. She's super sweet. I was looking at my vinyl records and saw Whipped Cream and Other Delights. I don't know if you remember that cover. It's a beautiful brunette covered in whipped cream. Herb Alpert and the Tijuana Brass. Here's a taste of honey on KSFR.

I'd like to present now tenor saxophonist Tubby Hayes playing the theme from fairly current Peter Sellers picture, a theme from the Pink Panther.

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1: Pink Panther, Peter Sellers, starring in those movies, loved it. I also love that movie, A Shot in the Dark. Last night I was watching a Clint Eastwood movie, A Fistful of Dollars. Have you seen that lately? So good. It was released back in 1964, awesome spaghetti western. Thought maybe we'd incorporate that theme in today's show, so here it is. Here's the Danish National Symphony with A Fistful of Dollars on KSFR.

That was the Danish National Symphony Orchestra with A Few Dollars More. And before that, we heard Fistful of Dollars, also by the Danish National Symphony Orchestra, here on Classical Explorations. I'm Lydia McKay, sitting in for Deborah Bagel. She likes to explore classical music in all its forms throughout time, so that gives me a lot of freedom when I sit in for her. 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If I'm lucky enough to have you streaming, you're out there at ksfr.org. And thank you so much for tuning in today. This next band, they really made it big in Dublin, but they're actually from Mexico City. It's Rodrigo Sanchez and Gabriela Quintero. It's Rodrigo y Gabriela. And here they are. They're going to cover a Zeppelin tune. Here's Stairway to Heaven on Classical Explorations.

0: 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It's a time for PNM to educate and warn customers about copper theft and ways to prevent possible crimes. Throughout September, PNM is alerting residents and business customers on how to identify copper theft. You might be a victim, and here's how you report it. You call this number, 888-342-5766. You're tuned into Classical Explorations. I'm Lydia McKay. The fall weather is upon us. The mornings are cooler. When this time happens every year, I get this like ennui, this empty, hollow, listless feeling. And that's kind of what inspired this next set of music. Here's Charles Trenet with La Mer on KSFR.
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De Michel Vauquer, sur une musique de Charles Dumont, non, je ne regrette rien.

I'd like to give a shout out to Melvin in El Dorado whenever I'm on the air. And Melvin's listening. He'll give me a holler and sing me Groucho's Lydia the Tattooed Lady. What a treat, Melvin. Hope you're having a great Sunday. I'm Lydia McKay, sitting in for Deb Bagel. We're going to do a hoedown next, Aaron Copland's hoedown. It's the most famous hoedown in classical music. It's from the Ballet Rodeo, 1942. You might also know it as Beef. It's What's for Dinner. Here's Hoedown on KSFR.

Johnny Blue Skies, also known as Sturgill Simpson, from his album Cutting Grass, Volume 2, You Can Have the Crown. We also heard Chicago Youth Symphony Orchestra with Aaron Copland's Hoedown from the ballet from 1942 Rodeo. Here on Classical Explorations, I've got a lot of TV themes coming up and a few more movie soundtracks to fill out the show. Here we're going to go with RJD2, which I know you're all familiar with A Beautiful Mind. This is the theme song from Mad Men.

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Next week is Justin Brierley and Deborah Bagel. They rotate weeks. I'm sitting in for Deborah this beautiful Sunday. 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Again, any bit you can help to your fellow man is good in this time, in this day and age. It's tough out there. All right, we are going to play the theme to a television series that I love. I hate hearing my phone ring, so I have put this theme song on my phone, and I could listen to it all day. Here's the theme song to a wonderful show called Taxi on KSFR.

the most ripping bass line in all of funk and jazz, the theme to Barney Miller. I really love that show with Hal Linden. Quite a few people call me in that musical break to talk about Kauai. I have another link here for Kauai Humane. It's just kauaihumane.org. If you do love little critters or, you know, stray animals that need some help, that island got wrecked pretty badly. Anyway, giving some love out to everyone. How about we go back to some TV series while we're here? Here's one. You want to guess what it is? It's a team of ex-Special Force soldiers on the lam from the MPs, and they leave a trail of explosions in their wake. But Hannibal, Faceman, BA, and Murdoch always stop to help the little guy against some bigwig before escaping the MPs once again. That's right. It's the A-Team. Here's a theme song to the A-Team on KSFR.

Ooh, Vangelis gives me all those feels. Chariots of Fire here on Classical Explorations. I love that theme song. We're going to fall down a John Williams rabbit hole with other theme songs that I absolutely love. From 1978, one of the most perfect written films. Mario Puzo wrote it, Superman, starring Christopher Reeves, directed by Richard Donner. This movie is classic, wonderful, and the theme is quite beautiful. Here we go, Superman main theme on KSFR.

That was the love theme from Superman, John Williams. We're going to stay with John Williams here for a little bit. Here he is with a movie. Spielberg directed it. The story's by George Lucas and Philip Kaufman. You may know him as Indiana Jones. Here's the Raiders March.

I was just passed another link if you want to support Kauai and the devastated people there and farmers on that small island. It's kauailocalfood.com. You can donate for local farmers. You can support hungry people. It's a nice place to go. It's a 501c3. We are going to do one more set of John Williams. I used to be scared to go to the basement back in 1977 for fear that red lightsaber would be coming for me. Here's the Imperial March, Darth Vader on KSFR. Oh, this is John Williams with the Vienna Philharmonic.

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It begins September 23rd, and it's led by esteemed writers that include Jeremy Kinter, Reuter Puerto, and Deborah Taffa. At the end of the semester, participants will have an opportunity to share their work with each other on a Zoom. I'm not quite sure what that means, so maybe you and I should both call 505-428-1506. Again, that's 505-428-1506. 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I'm your host today, Lydia McKay. We're in our last hour and a half together. After this is Classic Country Corner, a show I absolutely adore. Please do stick around for that. Most of my tunes today have been rolling us around in the 70s. Let's stay there. The 70s in my mind were a lovely time. How about the theme to Chips on KSFR?

That was the theme song to Dallas. We also heard the theme to WKRP in Cincinnati and Chips, shows I used to love to watch on television. Up next, we have Michael Ball, Love Changes Everything. It's a song from the musical Aspects of Love, composed by Andrew Lloyd Webber. I can't remember when this came out. Let's guess 1989. And then this track is Michael Ball live at Royal Albert Hall with other Broadway stars of that time. At any rate, let's enjoy this track. Here's Love Changes Everything on KSFR.

0: I had a call during the break. Someone said, hey, you're doing a great job. You got the Rockford Files? And holy heck, I sure do. But before we do that, I wanted to let you know, I got to meet James Gardner. He was presenting an award back in 2006, the Pat Aciefsky Laurel Award for Television to writer-producer Stephen J. Cannell. Back in 2006. Holy heck, that was 20 years ago. Can't even believe it. Anyway, from 1974, here's the theme to the Rockford Files.
1: 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At the tone, leave your name and message. I'll get back to you.
2: You are full of bullshit, my friend. I will sue you for everything you have. I will sue your ass.

I got a few more theme songs in this last hour we have together here on Classical Explorations. Definitely a broad reach on these explorations, but I'm just going to enjoy it. This next TV series had Connie Selica in it. Do you remember Connie Selica? Gorgeous, just gorgeous brunette. It's a series that ran, it's a sci-fi series, ran for 3 seasons. It's on a road trip. This mild-mannered high school teacher stumbles upon some extraterrestrials who give him a red flying suit. This is a great song. Here's The Greatest American Hero on KSFR.

0: heaven is the light for me. 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Keep Manhattan, just give me that countryside.
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That was the Bob Crew Generation with their version of Sid Raymond's 1967 instrumental, Music to Watch Girls By. We heard Burt Camfort, African Beat, and an Outkast track, Hey Ya, by the Portland Cello Project. This is Classical Explorations. I'm Lydia McKay. I've been your host this Sunday afternoon. It's been a treat to be here. Thank you for all of your calls. Thank you for all of the support for Kauai. And I'm not quite sure how to finish the show, so I'm just going to wing it. We're going to go with Scott Joplin, because I really love that movie, The Sting. Here's The Entertainer on KSFR.

conductor Eric Kunzel with the Cincinnati Pops Orchestra and their overture for Oklahoma, Rodgers and Hammerstein. Love that musical. We've got a few minutes left, and by that I mean about half an hour. Let's do one last intro theme song. I promise this is the last one. You're gonna love it. I hope. Let's give it a run.

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I've been your host this Sunday afternoon. I'm Lydia McKay, sitting in for Deborah Bagel. Next week should be Justin, I think, sitting here in the hot seat. Do stick around after the news at 4 o'clock. It's Classic Country Corner. It's good old country. It's either Tom Seibel or Phil Davis. I'm not sure who's sitting in today, but do stick around for that show. We got a few minutes left, and by a few, I mean 17. How about we do a little bit of a Fiddler on the Roof orchestration? Zebrowski Music School Orchestra here on KSFR.

Well, you're getting a little bit of salad mix here at the end with things I want to play, but I'm not quite sure how they connect together. Well, it was Welcome Back, Kotter, last of the TV theme songs for today. I've also got this really weird instrumental from Stingray Music, so we can all sing along at home together and pretend we're doing karaoke. Tom Seibel just walked in the studio, so do stick around for Classic Country Corner. Tom is so fun to listen to, and he's the one that invited me to go to Acoustic Explorations on Thursday nights. He's a treat. Please stick around. All right, well, here's Danny's song. Maybe you can just sing it along with me.

0: Oh, I'm going to sneak in one more John Williams track as we close out this last 30 seconds of the show. Thank you so much for tuning in. I'm Lydia McKay. You can email me at lydia@ksfr.org. You're also welcome to call me anytime on the air. Number here is 505-510-5737. Tom Seibel is here in the studio to do Classic Country Corner. Do stick around for that. That show rocks from 4 to 6 p.m. every Sunday. It's a beautiful Sunday out there, Santa Fe. I hope you're enjoying it. Life can seem hard, but we've got each other, so remember to stick together and always give love. Have a beautiful, beautiful weekend, and I hope your week is good to you.
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5: BBC News with Danielle Jawowiecka. The Swedish election authority is projecting that the left-wing opposition bloc will win a one-seat majority in parliament after Sunday's general election. With votes counted in more than three-quarters of the election districts, the result is very close. Final results may not be known for several days when ballots from overseas have been counted. Electra Naismith has more details.
6: Would Swedes vote for the incumbent centre-right Prime Minister Ulf Kristersson, who'd promised to bring the far-right into government for the first time if his bloc won? Or would they instead swing left, shifting Sweden back towards the liberalism it's long been known for? It seems the latter. Supporters of the current minority government say its policies drastically cut immigration and helped curb rampant organised crime involving foreign criminals. But critics say its agenda undermined civil liberties and made Sweden a harder society and a poorer one.
5: The Israeli culture minister has said he'll take immediate action to revoke the citizenship of the two Israeli directors of NASA, a documentary examining the AI-driven system used by the Israeli military to carry out attacks in Gaza. On Saturday, NASA won a special jury prize at the prestigious Venice Film Festival, where it received a 25-minute ovation. Here's our global affairs reporter, Sebastian Usher.
7: In an angry tweet, the Israeli culture minister, Miki Zohar, has accused Yuval Abraham and Rachel Zohr of having betrayed the state of Israel. He described the prize awarded to NASA in Venice as shocking and said its directors were willing to harm their homeland just to win applause from anti-Semites. Mr. Zohar doesn't himself have the power to revoke their citizenship, but the mechanism to take such action does exist in Israeli law. NASA takes its name from an acronym used by the Israeli military to denote how many civilians are expected to be killed in any strike targeting a Hamas member in Gaza.
5: Ukraine's state railway company says Russia could have been targeting senior European officials in a drone attack on a train near the Polish border. No casualties were reported after the strike, which hit a passenger service that had already been evacuated. Another train carrying top European security advisers had passed along the same line a short time earlier. Our diplomatic correspondent James Landale is in Kyiv.
8: There was a big international conference here in Kyiv, a lot of really important people, you know, not just sort of, you know, former prime ministers, but actual current national security advisors for the UK, France, Italy, and Germany. As in, you know, these are really important officials who are at the heart of any kind of negotiations, Ukraine, Iran, all of those things. All of these VIPs, they're on a train out of Ukraine. An hour after they leave, they cross the border and get into Poland. Russia attacks the station they've just been through and destroy and damage a train in that station.
5: World News.

Well, hey there, good afternoon out in Santa Fe, New Mexico, and around the world on KSFR.org. You are tuned in to Classic Country Corner here on KSFR, and I'm Tom Seibel, your host for the show today, as Lydia mentioned in the last show. And we are about to give you some really good classic country music, along with some classic rockabilly music back from the time of the mid-40s, 50s, through the early 70s. And it's going to be good. So let's see if I have anything else to fill the air with before I start playing some music here. We're here every Sunday from 4 to 6, and I believe, and every time I say this, I find I'm wrong, but I think I'm right this time, that Phil Davis will be hosting the show next Sunday. And if you have questions or comments, you can call me here at the studio control room at 505-510-5737. That's 505-510-KSFR. You can also shoot me an email at country@ksfr.org. And we're going to get into the music here. We're going to start out with Buck Owens, and he's going to be Counting His Heartaches by the Number.

Yeah, there you have George Jones and Melba Montgomery singing Troubles on My Mind. And ahead of that one, Rink Hardin singing Peaceful Valley, and started the set out with Heartaches by the Number with Buck Owens and the Buckaroos. 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And we're here every Sunday from 4 to 6 on KSFR and KSQR and streaming live on the web at ksfr.org. And my name's Tom Seibel, and I'm going to be hosting the show until 6 o'clock. So any questions or comments, you can call me here at the station, 505-510-5737. And thanks to Lydia McKay for sitting in for Deborah Beagle on her classical exploration show. That was a pretty interesting the part I listened to. I didn't get but the last quarter or half of it, so, but it was pretty good. And I think we're going to continue on with some more music because we got a lot to play here today. We've got Elvis Presley queued up here with Sentimental Me.

0: Sentimental Fool. That was Barbara Pittman. And ahead of that, we had Miss Norma Jean off her album Pretty Miss Norma Jean singing Together Again. That was a big hit for, where did I put my notes here? Well, I know it was a hit for Buck Owens, but I was wanting to look to see who wrote that. Because, it was Felice and Boudreaux Bryant. Boudreaux? I think that's what I'm saying. Yeah. So, unless that's a different song, who knows? Okay. Don't quote me for any of this. So, before that song, we had The Picture Behind the Picture, and that was Hank Cochran and Jerry Lee Lewis rocked us around the clock there. I'm on fire, and don't play that song. That was Porter Wagoner started that set out with Elvis Presley's Sentimental Me. That's off an album called Something for Everybody, and it's got a lot of unusual songs on there, I guess trying to get everybody in there. But I've found a number of good country songs that before we got very rock and roll. So anyway, we have some announcements and a station break and all that kind of stuff. We're going to be right back.
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0: So, our music is back here, and you are listening to Classic Country Corner here on KSFR, and I'm Tom Seibel, going to be with you until 6 o'clock this evening, and we've got more rockabilly and country, all from the classic period here, back from the 40s through the early 70s, and if you have any questions or comments, you can call me here at the station at 505-510-5737. And there's usually the playlists are put up on, if you go to the ksfr.org website, you can find playlists for all the music shows, assuming that the DJs, producers have put them up there. And I am one of those who sometimes is a little behind. I've had a lot going on in my life lately, so I am a little behind, but I'm going to be catching up here shortly. Let's see, what do we got? We've got Jimmy Swan ready to sing us a song here, and it's called Good and Lonesome.

Yeah, there we've got George Jones and Melba Montgomery singing Let's Both Have a Cry. Yeah. Before that, a little bit of rockabilly there. That was Ray Kempe, Rockabilly Rebel. And before that, Tammy Wynette, He's Just an Old Love Turned Memory. And then we started that out with Jimmy Swan singing Good and Lonesome. And you're listening to Classic Country Corner here on KSFR. And there's a great show you might be interested in called Baker's Dozen with DJ Strudel here on KSFR. 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And what are we going to do? We're going to play more music. So let's see. We do have a couple more songs from our New Mexico's very own Jimmy Self from out in Clovis that he recorded back in the early 50s. I think it was 52 to 54, something like that, or 52 to 55. And they're coming up, after this next set. We'll be playing those, and then we'll continue on with the rest of the show. So here we go with B.J. Johnson singing Shackles and Chains. That's an old song from, it's a bluegrass song and an old old-timey song from way back.

0: Yeah, Cinderella. Well, that's a connection with country music and Walt Disney there. Cinderella, that was Buck Owens and the Buckaroos, and Tom Brumley on the pedal steel guitar there, and all of his buddies there, they're all lined up. In the picture on the album I was looking at here, getting distracted. Okay. Before that, we had Jamie Johnson along with Merle Haggard singing I Fall to Pieces, and that was not quite, I mean, it's a classic song, definitely, but not a classic performance because it's outside of the limits, the parameters of my that I set for myself. But what? Oh, yeah, I forgot to mention earlier that I also play country music that's in the classic style, even though somebody might have just recorded it yesterday. If it's just like the, sounds like it's got that sound of the classic country music, I'll play it. So, okay, that was Jamie Johnson and Merle Haggard, I Fall to Pieces. And before that, Johnny Cash and June Carter Cash, Don't You Think It's Come Our Time. It's a little weird phrasing there. And before that, we started the set with Shackles and Chains by B.J. Johnson. And I did mention before, Together Again, that Norma Jean was singing on our show today, and I was trying to think of who wrote that. Well, it turns out that Buck Owens wrote that, and he's the one who made a hit out of it. And a whole bunch of people covered that song, and it went right to number one when on the country charts when Buck Owens released that one. So let's see, what else do we have here? Well, we've got the top of the hour announcements, and then I will be back with some more chit chat about Jimmy Self and the two songs that we're going to play right after the announcements here.
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0: Well, it looks like we're back. I'm trying to, let's see here. No. I'm trying to find those songs on my computer here that I told you I was going to play for you. Oh, that's why. Okay. Let's see. 1, 2, 3. Yeah, my other computer has them all labeled, and this one doesn't, so that's going to be interesting. Let's see if, I know, can figure that out. 243. There we go. This one looks like the one I'm going to play here. I think it's called What a Friend We Have in Mother, and it's... The main performer, the singer, is Jimmy Self, and he is the grandfather of a couple friends of mine who have a band called American Rewind. It's a country band, and along with their, Rihanna, who is one of them, with her kids, that's Regina and Rihanna, and Rihanna's kids are in the band, and they have a pedal steel guitar too, and some great musicians those folks are. Anyway, this was grandfather, and he recorded these songs in the Norman Petty studio, as I said last week, the same studio that Buddy Holly used to record his music in his early days there. Well, he only had early days. He was just Jimmy Self was the first artist to record at that Norman Petty studios. So they were all recorded between 1952 and 1955. Except that there is one which I won't play this week. It was recorded in 1974. So let's see if I can pick out the right songs here and play them for you. If not, we'll adjust everything for next week. Rather than not next week, because I'm not here next week, but the next show. So I think this is the... Let's see. The... 243. Okay, let's try this one. If it's not, maybe I'll back up right away if it doesn't turn out to be the one I want.

All right. That was Anita Carter singing False Hearted. And that was the song I played after the two Jimmy Self numbers. And that last one of Jimmy Self that we heard was Don't Make Me Live My Life Alone. And started that out with the first one, which was What a Friend We Have in Mother. And that was Norman Petty, from what I've heard, playing the organ in that cut and several others, which I'll be playing in the weeks to come. So, yeah, that was some good treasured music here from Clovis, New Mexico. We're going to continue on here with some more great classic country music. And this next one is A Few Old Memories, and it's Dolly Parton.

0: Okay, that's the way the cookie crumbles. And that was Johnny and Jack crumbling their cookies there. And before that, Lefty Frizzell sang From an Angel to a Devil. And ahead of that one, Make Friends, that's Moon Mullican. Before that, we had the inimitable Patsy Cline and the Jordanaires, I Fall to Pieces. And that was a counter to the male version that I had Jamie Johnson and Merle Haggard singing a couple sets ago. And before that, Heart Over Mind, that was Ray Price and his Cherokee Cowboys. And we started out with A Few Old Memories, and that was Dolly Parton singing that really soulful song. And we have some announcements here, and we're going to be right back on the other side of those.
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0: So you're listening to KSFR's Classic Country Corner. I'm Tom Seibel, playing you classic country music here until 6 o'clock this evening. And I didn't know this, but they seem to have a month for everything. I hope they have a Classic Country Music Month, but September is Copper Theft Awareness Month, and a time for PNM to educate and warn customers about copper theft and ways to possibly prevent this crime. Throughout September, PNM is alerting residential and business customers about how to identify copper theft and what they can do to be, if they become a victim, and how to report it and what steps they can take to deter copper thieves. To deter copper thieves, businesses can install protective devices to deter access. Yeah, I cover it all up. To report suspected copper theft, call PNM immediately at 888-DIAL, D-I-A-L-P-N-M. That's in numerals, 888-342-5766. I had a big pile of copper wire that was stolen from me about 6 or 7 years ago. Yeah, it's a real thing. So, this next song coming up here is Bye Bye Love. And it's, you remember the Everly Brothers singing that one, and they did. And I conflated a song earlier, the one that I told you about Buck Owens writing, with this one in my memory, and that's why it's always good to rely on cold, hard written facts. So the Everly Brothers made a hit of it back in, when was that? 1957, and it was written by Felice and Boudreaux Bryant. That's the name of the ones I thought wrote that other Buck Owens song. And the Everlys were the first to record it after 30 other people rejected it and didn't want to perform that one. And it reached number one on the country Billboard country chart pretty quickly. And so here we go, Bye Bye Love by the Winters Brothers.

Yeah. Okay, that was Tired of Losing You, and that was the Honky Tonk Wranglers. Yeah, I've never heard of them before. I mean, I have, but but it's not a mainstream group. And Tired of Losing You, and before that, we had Frankie Miller singing Love Me Now. Before that, Jimmy Dean singing A Million Tears From Now. And ahead of that one, we had Don Owens and the Western Cowboys. Are You Teasing Me? And then started that out with the Winters Brothers singing Bye Bye Love, the Boudreaux and Felice Bryant song. And we've got about 15 minutes of the show left here, and we got more music than we have time to play, but you'll hear it all, because if what we don't get done this week, we get in next week. So who's in the wings? Daniel J. is in the wings with a co-host today, and that ought to be an interesting show. And you be sure and listen to The Beat Goes On after the news at the top of the hour, and everything Daniel J. says. Don't believe it, though. And we're going to start off this next set here with I'm a Ramblin' Man, and it's Doug McClure.

Yeah, we got George Jones and Melba Montgomery there again. That was Close Together as You and Me. And before that, 30 Days. That was Ernest Tubb off his album Mr. Love. And 1 out of 100. That's Ronnie Hawkins singing that for us. And we had Love, Love, Love. That was Webb Pierce and started the set out with I'm a Ramblin' Man by Doug McClure. And I hope you have enjoyed the show today. I certainly have. And Phil Davis, I believe, will be in next Sunday for Classic Country Corner. And be sure and stay tuned for The Beat Goes On with Daniel J. and his co-host today. And we will see you in 2 weeks. And thank you for listening.